0: 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Close your eyes, and what do you hear?
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1: 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I mean, like, that's really complete. I mean, total complete.
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3: Chicago, by the name of Harvey, Andy, and Carrizal. 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
4: 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Kareem, Everlasting, Equan, Allah. And that's Rakim, Basha Allah from South Shore High School. 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Michelle from Best Dive is checking us out. 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

was driving to church one Sunday morning. It seemed like everyone on the road had road rage. I stopped at the store to get some gas, and everyone in the store seemed to have an attitude that morning. So I went on to church, and the spirit was dead that morning. Church was real quiet.

here we are once again, facing one another. You looking in my eyes and I'm looking in yours, wondering what in the world went wrong. You know, it really doesn't make a whole lot of sense to sit here and try to figure out where the fault lies.